past produced records. These records were successful and produced considerable results. But the funds have been spent, and very well spent. And for this reason, we're now producing a new, unique record.

ain't a masterpiece. Oh my, my, oh my, my love. I take one look at you, you're taking me out.